And it's a fine mess, I know, for you wear it all over town. Everyone waits for a glimpse of the girl with the hat. There she goes.

Josephine, never you worry. 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And I will greet all the good people with my head held high and my

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You're living for nothing now. 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

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I'll never tell, I never will. 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

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Think about something that you never have thought.

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Elizabeth wants to see me less, Jesus wants to see me more. He says he's got some things in store.

This morning, you were moving so fast. Can't seem to loosen my grip.